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1: 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It's a dream come true to have my song on the radio. It's still crazy to say. Here's my song, Boston. On a train.

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I'm going to be a little selfish, playing a song that I really like, which I think you'll like it too. The new Riley Green, Think As You Drunk, it's after this.

0: Think as you drunk, Riley Green at 99.1 Kiss Country, today's hit country. Mary and Fletcher, you out getting drunk right now?
1: No, I'm home. I'm 77 years old.
0: Oh, you're a young whippersnapper.
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0: 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She

John Morgan and Kid Myself should be wrapping up right now. His show at Fitz and the Wolf in downtown Nashville. 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

Just guessing that we'll see Taylor here on the big screen September 14th. That's when her hubby, Travis Kelce, and the Chiefs take on the Broncos for the regular season. 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

99.9 Kiss Country, today's hit country. Have you seen the new Spider-Man? I hear great things about it. So expensive to go to the theater, though, nowadays. I'll wait for streaming. Tom Holland, who stars as Spider-Man, he's going to earn at least $100 million. As the movie makes more money, he'll make more. $100 million. You know, that's the kind of friendly neighborhood income that immediately upgrades the neighborhood.

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0: look, moving on. Jenny and Clyde, you want to hear Dustin Lynch?
1: Please.
0: Easy to love, huh?
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0: You don't need to beg. No, I'll play him next. 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
1: Dustin Lynch, Easy to Love on today's Hit Country. 99.9 Kiss Country. My name's Corey. And Brittany, you've got us on in Asheville. Up to what?
2: I am actually headed home with some pizza to hang out with my dog.
1: 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D-O-G or D-A-W-G? Furry dog, I take it then. 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
1: Missing pineapple. All right, you got to share some with the pup?
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1: You're giving him just the crust. This might be why you're single, because you're bad at sharing.
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0: Zach Top South to Sanity, 99.9 Kiss Country, today's hit country. Carol, you went to the John Morgan show tonight. How was he?
1: Absolutely amazing.
0: I am not surprised at all by that. Well, I'm going to give you an encore. Going to play you John Morgan next.

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5: 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Boston is a song I wrote when I was waiting on a guy who was picking me up. I couldn't stop thinking about him, and this is what I was feeling while I was waiting for him. Here's my song, Boston. On a

0: 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And that was my song, Boston.
1: 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Taylor Swift, Miley Cyrus, Chris Stapleton, and Gracie Abrams. 99.9 KISS Country, today's Hit Country.

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Do you like those? Have you seen them? I've seen them. I don't get them. I think it's bad acting, but I know it's got a huge following. The first one got released the same year this song came out.

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Now, I know it's Friday, and that's already really good news, but how about a good news story to go on top of that? Hang on for two songs, and I'll share some with you.

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1: Hey, Granger, this is TJ from Mobile, Alabama, man. Just want to say I love the show, brother. Hope you have a blessed night, man.
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That's a true story, and Earl Dibbles Jr. is going to share this dumb criminal story with us next.

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It was back on this day in 1911 that the world's most famous painting was stolen. Do you know which one it was? I'll remind you in history coming up in two songs.

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1: 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Some of us think, some of us drive, some of us pray. Granger's with you through it all. Thanks for being a part of the After Midnight family.

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1: Hey, good morning. Just wanted to tell you why I got up this morning, and it's because I hadn't been asleep all night long. So, whoop, whoop, let's start this day off right. Here we go. Good morning, America.
0: Well, thank you so much. I'm glad After Midnight is a part of your morning.

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0: From the heart of the Hill Country in Texas, to the factories back home, to the truckers keeping this great country rolling.
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2: Third Shift Friday crew. Hey, closing out another week like the champs that you are. I'm glad to be here right alongside you. Granger Smith here, your host of After Midnight, asking this question. What do you think kids need these days? What do you think they need these days? You can answer that however you want, but I want to hear from you. 866-607-8383. I've also got Earl Dibbles Jr., the country boy, coming in with yet another dumb criminal story. All this here with a bunch of good country music. Hour number 4 of After Midnight starts now. Happy Friday, y'all.

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1: 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I'm Gas Hauler in Nashville. Love your shows, love your music. Have a good night.
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You know, we've all seen it and thought about doing it, Don't You Lie, but one criminal actually shows why we probably shouldn't. I'm talking about doing a cannonball into the Bass Pro Shop fish tank. Earl's going to be here to share this true story coming up next.

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Hang on for two songs, and I'll share some with you.

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I brought this up last hour and I'm still looking for your phone call. 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

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Hey, thanks for sharing your Friday, or at least part of it, here with me on After Midnight, y'all. 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I'm Granger Smith, coming to y'all from the Yee Yee Farm in Central Texas. 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

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It was back on this day in 1911 that the world's most famous painting was stolen. Do you know which one it was? I'll remind you in history coming up in two songs.

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1: 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We're a late night family. And Granger Smith is the voice that keeps the night going strong. Thanks for riding with us here on After Midnight with Granger Smith.

0: 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You are the heroes working that third shift, keeping the world going. 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
1: Hey, Granger, I don't usually get up this early, but I am doing bird work today. I'm a wildlife researcher, so you got to be up with the birds. I'm calling from Fort Collins, Colorado, and it was an awesome surprise to hear your voice on the radio this morning. My husband actually proposed to me on stage at your concert about 5 years ago, and we love you. We love your music, and thanks for what you do. Thanks, Granger.
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1: We've got Ann Hudson bringing us stories about her favorite stars out there in Nashville. We call this segment Nashville News. What you got for us, Ann?
2: Well, Matthew McConaughey is officially an Ella fella. He's for sure one of her fans. I'll explain in your Nashville News next.

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1: No,
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1: You are heading out there to join the guys and hopefully collect a lot of money for Special Olympics.
2: It's going to be a fantastic weekend. This is just an amazing event. Daniel Blagg does such a good job of pulling the community together to really make a difference and raise a whole lot of money for Special Olympics.
1: Yeah, so if you've never heard of Cops on Top, the local law enforcement officers, firefighters, somehow Eddie, will be stationed on the rooftop of the Belk Shopping Center, and they're going to be there.
2: Over
1: 3 days they are there to raise money for this cause. 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
2: Yeah.
1: Make some donations and, you know, have a good weekend celebrating the real American heroes and raising money for Special Olympics.
2: Help out our Special Olympians. Benefit ride happens tomorrow with a bunch of motorcycles coming in. Belks, Haywood County, it's the place to be for Cops on Top. And that is definitely a real good feel good.
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0: Happy Senior Citizens Day.
1: Are you there yet? What age is considered a senior citizen?
0: I don't know. Is it like 65 plus or something?
1: Oh, really?
0: Isn't it? Age of senior citizen. Let's see here. Google says 65 years old. Okay. You're considered a...
1: You've got a few years.
0: Yeah. A couple more milestones to go, I guess. It's also Poets Day and Men's Grooming Day.
1: Okay.
0: So, celebrate.
1: I don't want to know if you did or not.
0: Accordingly and responsibly. 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

0: 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How y'all doing? It's Eddie Fox and Amanda Fox. Hi, Western North Kakalaki. Show us some love for this fine country we're so blessed to be living in today.
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2: Right now, it is my pleasure to introduce...
3: Yeah, I'm a mad, mad here. I'm mad, mad there. You're mad, mad, mad, mad, mad everywhere. I'm mad, mad.
1: Now, say again, how much are albums going, like vinyl records, real life, old, you know, the round black things?
4: So if you're buying them brand new, I've seen them $35, $40. It's kind of crazy. It's kind of crazy. And then I've seen them at some of the secondhand stores, and they'll have, you know, like an album that's got like cigarette butts that has been put out on it, and they're charging like, oh yeah, we want $17.95 for that. And I'm like, I bet you do.
5: Yeah, I have the Luke Combs The Way I Am vinyl back here, and I just looked it up, and it's $33.97 at Walmart.
1: What? Yeah. At Walmart?
5: At Walmart.
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0: something
4: right?
0: Like that, yeah.
4: Roughly.
0: Yeah, yeah.
5: He's right. I mean, they're all about $30 and $40 at Target and Walmart.
1: Nuts. I'm trying to remember the last actual record that I bought. I think it's a 45, if I'm not mistaken.
4: Do you have any like really high dollar vinyl that
0: No.
4: So my mom, I don't know, my mom is from England, and when she was 17, she worked for an advertising agency, and the advertising agency was the agency that handled everything for the Beatles.
0: Oh.
4: And so my mom got to go to the premiere of the Beatles in the Palladium in London.
0: Wow.
4: Right? Well, that's cool. She was kind of a collector of stuff for there a little while when she was in her teenage years, and she has an original first pressed copy of the Beatles' White Album.
0: Dang.
4: That's in mint condition. Yeah.
0: That's worth $35. At least.
4: $3,500 if I'm not. But she has her ticket stub from the concert, and I remember her the first time that, like, I remember her telling the story. She was saying that it was every bit what you have seen, like, in the media about how those Beatles concerts were.
0: Yeah.
4: It was. You didn't hear the concert because the screaming was too loud, and they were taking girls out on stretchers stacked three high. Because they would pass out.
0: Oh my goodness.
4: Kind of crazy, but like, yeah, I don't know. The vinyl thing, I saw
5: 1968 first pressing. Is that what you just said it was?
4: Mm-hmm.
5: It's $1,000 right now on eBay.
0: Yeah. Wow.
4: Yeah.
5: I'm just kidding.
4: So we have that one.
0: Give her $100.
4: She has that one. She has a first pressing of Let It Be.
0: Oh, wow.
4: And then
0: there's
4: another one that she's got as well. I can't remember which one it is, but it's amazing the value.
5: I do love the sound of a vinyl record.
0: Yeah, there's something about, yeah.
4: There is nothing more pure than a set of hi-fi headphones on your ears plugged into a record player.
0: Yeah.
4: Man, I had a Cool in the Gang album when I was a kid. Dead gum, I did some celebration.
0: Now you're neither cool nor do you have a gang.
4: No, I have neither cool nor gang.
0: I got cold.
4: I got gout, but coffee. I ain't got gang.
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0: Kiss Country Family, have we told you how much we love you lately? Because y'all show up in such a big way for everything that we do, and we love y'all so much.
1: We do. Last night was so good.
0: It really was.
1: It was good to see everybody, meet some new people.
0: Yeah.
1: Y'all had that place packed.
0: Yeah.
1: And Fitz and the Wolf, thank you for all of the wonderful hospitality.
0: Truly appreciate
1: and
0: that.
1: And thank you to Ingalls Markets, Bojangles, Parks Ford Hendersonville, the Ash Luxury Apartments for making the event possible. And again, y'all are the reason that we are able to do these events. You show up, you support, and we love you so much.
0: Joe Lasher, John Morgan, who has a new song out, by the way.
1: It came out, yeah.
0: Yeah.
1: It's out now.
0: It was just an amazing, amazing night.
1: Oh, no, we'll get there. We will get there.
0: Have something to discuss.
1: We've got to talk. Yep. Eddie, if you were there.
0: Oh, my goodness.
1: You may or may not have caught it if you were there.
0: Oh, man. I can't believe that happened. Stick around. We'll tell you more. Oh, we got some Luke Bryan tickets done, Luke.
1: We do. That big show is tomorrow night in Greenville at the True Lion Amphitheater.
0: We're going to play Survey Says in about 10 minutes.
2: Good morning, I'm Mark Starling. 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
1: So the first person to get the number one answer will win a pair of tickets to see Luke Bryan tomorrow night in Charlotte at True Lion Amphitheater with Drew Baldridge, Randall King, Zach John King, and DJ Rock.
0: All the Kings.
1: All the Kings.
0: Amanda Fox asked 100 people to name something people are weirdly competitive about.
1: What you think?
0: 888-704-KISS. First person to get it right, you win.
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0: Bo, safest on 99.9 Kiss Country. It's Eddie Fox and Amanda Fox playing Survey Says.
1: Oh, crap. I done forgot.
0: No, no. Get a shot.
1: Give me the question again.
0: Amanda Fox asked 100 people to name something people are weirdly competitive about.
1: Oh, board games.
2: That's number two.
0: Number two, you're close.
2: So close. Try again.
0: Kiss Country, good morning.
3: Morning. Did you say weirdly competitive?
0: Yes, sir.
3: The takeoff at the green lights.
2: Oh, that's a good answer.
0: That is a great answer. Not on the board, but
2: try
0: definitely
2: again,
0: a great
2: honey.
0: Answer. Whole position. Kiss Country, good morning. What do you think?
4: Board game.
0: That's number two.
2: That's number two. Try again.
0: Kiss Country, good morning.
5: Is it merging lanes in traffic?
0: No.
2: That's a good answer, but try again, honey.
0: Kiss Country, good morning.
6: Hey, morning.
0: What do you think?
6: Sports teams.
2: Sports is number four.
0: Number four.
2: You're on the board, but not number one. Try again, Henry.
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0: big old country Friday morning. My name's Eddie Fox. Her name's Amanda Fox. We're playing Survey Sid. Amanda Fox asked 100 people to name something people are weirdly competitive about.
1: The first person to get the number one answer on the board will win a pair of tickets to see Luke Bryan tomorrow night.
0: 888-704-KISS.
2: Is it calling shotgun for the car?
3: Oh, that's a great
1: that's
3: answer.
1: That's a good answer, but try again, honey. That's not it.
0: KISS Country, good morning.
4: Yes, sir.
0: What do you think?
4: Being exhausted.
1: Oh, Eddie is definitely more competitive about that, but not the right answer, honey. Think of something else and call back, okay?
0: KISS Country, good morning.
5: Good morning.
0: Hey.
5: What about children?
1: Oh, good answer, but not it, honey.
0: Try again. KISS Country, good morning.
6: Good morning.
0: Hey.
6: Is it parking spot?
0: That's it, you got it!
6: Woo-hoo! Oh, my God.
1: Who is this?
6: This is Gina.
0: You got it, girl.
1: Yeah, you've won a pair of tickets to see Luke Bryan tomorrow night in Charlotte.
6: My little girl is going to, as she says, crash out.
1: Well, honey, thank you for listening and playing along with us this morning.
6: Of course.
0: We love you. Top five answers on the board. Who has the better lawn was number five. Sports, cooking, board games, and good parking spots.
1: All right, there you have it.
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1: Y'all.
2: Okay, let me break down this story for you.
1: Y'all. You're going to be so disappointed in me.
2: So, hey, it's Amanda Fox here to tell a story on Eddie Fox over there.
1: On Kiss Country.
2: So, last night we have our big hometown homecoming show, and several people were like, hey, is Eddie going to sing, you know, the song?
3: You know.
2: He does it every show, like y'all do every Friday morning. How long have you done this now?
1: I've sang this song my whole life. I've been doing the sing-along for 25 years,
2: okay,
1: I guess.
2: Okay, so at least once a week you're singing this song.
1: Yeah, or more.
2: So, night's ending.
1: Yeah.
2: We go on stage. We get John Morgan and Joe Lasher to sing with you. And what happened?
1: I forgot the words. We do the last verse. And so I started out strong, and I don't know if I just got wrapped up in the moment. The crowd was hollering, and I looked over at Joe, and he looked at me. I'm like,
2: the crowd kept it together, though, and they kept it going.
1: Yeah.
2: They saved you there. I started laughing. I looked at him, and I said, how do you forget the words?
1: I kind of pulled it out, but I don't know. I just did.
2: It was a good time. Y'all sounded good in the crowd singing. But I just had to give him a hard time about it.
1: I forgot the whole way home,
2: he's like, I cannot believe I forgot the words.
1: I don't know, wrapped up in the moment, and my tired brain went.
2: It did. Yeah. It definitely did.
1: I was like, of all the songs?
2: I'm going to tell y'all.
1: Like forget the words of happy birthday.
2: We ate some food at like 10 p.m., which we're not up at 10 p.m. anymore. And we both laid down in the bed, and we were out.
1: I don't remember even going to sleep, honestly.
2: So
1: I think
2: tired.
1: I fell asleep with a fry in my mouth.
2: So it was the end of the night. It had been a long day. We'll cut you a little slack there.
1: Oh, man. I
2: need to pull up the lyrics for you right now?
1: I think I've got it.
2: Okay.
1: If I forget them, I'll just mumble and turn the mic down.
2: So we need somebody on the line that can help Eddie out this morning.
1: We're about to do the perfect country western song Friday morning sing-along, and we do need a volunteer. 888-704-KISS. We're going to do it next.

0: finally made it to Friday.
1: It is Friday. Oh,
2: hopefully I can remember the words here. It's Eddie Fox and Amanda Fox on 99.9 Kiss Country. Miss Caitlin, welcome to the broadcast, ma'am.
3: Hi.
4: How you doing?
3: I'm good. How are you?
2: Oh, it's Friday. All's well right with the world. You ready to sing?
3: I am.
2: All right, here we go with the perfect country and western song, Friday morning. Sing along.

0: perfect country and western song. I wrote him back a letter and I told him it was not the perfect country and western song because he hadn't said anything at all about mama. Or train. Or trucks.
1: We're getting the words for the song.
0: Or prison. Or getting drunk.
2: Or getting drunk.
3: Kayla's on it.
0: Well, he sat down and wrote another verse to the song and he sent it to me. And after reading it, I realized that my friend had written the perfect country and western song.
3: All right, Kayla.
0: And I felt obliged to include it on this album.
3: Here we go.
0: The last verse.

0: A daughter asked her mama what her favorite part of having kids was, and her answer surprised and shocked her.
1: Okay. Fantastic. I'm trying to think. So what if somebody asks you right now, what's your favorite part of having kids?
0: When she lays her little hand on my arm and looks at me and says, I love you, Daddy.
1: Yeah. Oh. Those little moments, man. They make everything else just kind of disappear.
0: Story time the other night, she did that. I thought I was going to I just melted.
1: During that same story time, you were reading and she reached over and grabbed my hand to hold it. And then it was like a few seconds later, she said, Dad, I love you.
0: Oh,
1: and
0: my
1: gosh.
0: Like,
1: man. Because let me tell you, these two have such a complex relationship.
2: Oh, my gosh.
1: They fight like brother and sister. And then she is so jealous of me.
0: Oh, yeah.
1: So if we're playing and he comes and tries to play with us, she'll be like, Dad, I don't want you to play with us.
0: She'll stick a hand out and stop.
1: Or she'll... If me and her are sitting on the floor playing and you walk in from work or you come over to try, like if you're on your way, she kind of cuts her eyes up at me and I know what she's about to do. Like she'll look at me like, Mom, I'm about to be mean to him. And sometimes I whisper, Ellie, you better be nice to your father.
0: She'll like hoard all of her toys so I don't touch them. I'm like, you little, I fuck that thing. Give me one of them toys.
1: But
0: I want that Paw Patrol.
1: Give her that reaction so then she does it even more.
0: I know.
1: But anywho, what did this lady say?
0: Hang on 10 minutes and I'll tell you.
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3: Your DA of the day.
0: Dude. This feller in Florida named Omar Salomon was arrested for speeding on the interstate a couple months ago, and he was flying, clocked at 117 miles per hour in a 70 mile per hour zone at 2:45 in the afternoon. Omar reportedly told deputies he was trying to make it to the bathroom at Bucky's.
1: Specifically the bathroom, not just a bathroom.
0: Which
1: Bucky's
0: was
1: bathroom.
0: Roughly 61 miles away in Daytona. So, I mean...
1: What? I mean, the Bucky's bathrooms are pretty nice.
0: They're pristine. Yeah.
1: But if you got to go, I don't know, I'm driving 61 miles.
0: You ain't going to make it at 150. He was charged with reckless driving and super speeding in Florida. That's
1: super
0: a thing.
1: Speeding.
0: Yeah, that's a thing. So,
1: wow.
0: Oh, yeah.
1: Didn't get no beaver nuggets either, did he?
0: No. I guess he didn't get to pee either. He's definitely going to be the Friday DA of the day.
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9: Traffic slow 240 eastbound between exit 2 and exit 4A. An accident in the area. Smoky Park Highway moving west.
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0: I imagine Luke Bryan is preparing to shake it for you tomorrow night.
1: He is, and I, you know, good news, y'all. It does look like the rain will be moving out today, so that show will be a good one tomorrow night.
0: It's going to be a little whiskey today.
1: It is. How are you feeling?
0: I don't know
1: yet.
0: You
1: got to be
0: up on a roof.
1: Up on a roof.
0: Up on the roof, dodging
1: lightning.
0: Have you
1: seen the, I guess, speaking of Luke Bryan, him and Jason Aldean were at the White House.
0: Oh, yeah, I did see something about that. Yeah. He surprised everybody. Luke just kind of walked out like, hey, y'all.
1: Yeah, they were doing a show up there, and then, yeah, we're just like, hey, we decided to visit the White House today.
0: It's Eddie Fox and Amanda Fox on 99.9 Kiss Country. There was a daughter asked her mama what her favorite part of having kids was. Her mom and aunt's answers surprised her very much.
2: What's your favorite part of being a mother?
3: When they left for college.
4: Life became easier.
2: Your favorite part of motherhood is when all of us left your house?
3: Mm-hmm. We love our children, but not randomly, okay? We say, oh, my children are home. None of that bull.
2: When we were home, was there a favorite moment?
3: When you all were sleeping?
2: When we were home and awake.
3: I don't think it ever occurred to me.
2: You've got like one part of being mothers?
3: Absolutely.
2: Well, happy Mother's Day.
1: That is hilarious.
0: Like, no.
1: I've seen, you know, the videos that people do where they, like, all the grandkids who are older surprise the grandparents and have come to sleep over for the weekend.
0: Yeah.
1: Most of the grandparents are like, oh my gosh, I cannot believe y'all are here. Uh-huh. There was this one, she had, I would say there was probably 12 grandchildren.
0: Oh my goodness.
1: And, like, after the fourth one walked in, she was like, what are all y'all doing? You're not all staying here. But it was funny because she was like, nope, I love you, but I don't want this. Like, she's like, I don't want y'all here.
0: Oh, my gosh. Oh. Hey, if that had happened at Nanny's trailer over in Franklin, she'd be like, no, you get out and shit. There's a single wide, man. There's no way. Me and the cousins all pile up in there.
1: The best part is when y'all leave.
0: Yeah.
1: That's funny.
0: What is, what's your favorite part of having a youngin'?
1: Right now, it is just the random things that she says. Obviously,
0: so
1: I love the little moments where she's sweet and she gives us hugs and kisses. Those moments, nothing can beat those moments. But when she just says something, that kid is funny.
0: She is funny.
1: And
0: very witty.
1: She cracks me up. Some of the stuff I don't even know if she should be saying it, but it's funny.
0: We're working it out.
1: Yeah.
0: What about you? What's your favorite part of having a kid? You want to share? We'd love to hear from
5: Good morning, I'm Mark Starling. The identities of two people killed in the Haywood County house fire have been released. The flames broke out last Friday inside of a home.
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12: 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Remarkable. Next, we find a juicer, which historians believe has only ever been used once. And finally, compact discs from the emo era. A rare find indeed.
11: Some things should be history, but until then, you could protect what

0: I'm just lying here thinking about you.
1: So a daughter asked her mama what her favorite part of having kids was. Mom said, when y'all moved out, went to college. She said, well, what about when we were at home? She said, when y'all were sleeping.
2: I mean, there are some, it's sometimes conflict of you want, like, you're exhausted. You want that kid to go to bed so badly. Yes. But then when they're in bed, you're kind of like, oh, I miss them.
1: It's Eddie Fox and Amanda Fox on 99.9 Kiss Country. So what is your favorite part about having a kid?
3: Good morning, beautiful people.
1: Hello.
3: I am calling to tell you two things.
1: Yes.
3: My favorite thing about being a mama is all the hugs and kisses that I get.
1: Yes, ma'am.
3: And all the love. And when I was a kid, my daddy was one of seven. And we had a family reunion at my grandparents' house. My grandparents' house was a little bitty house in California. Yeah. Two bedrooms, one bathroom, and there were 25 of us in that house.
1: Oh, my good granny. Piled on top of each other.
3: Uh-huh. And my granddaddy said, I love having all you kids around here. He said, but I hate having to go to the bathroom in the morning at the gas station to take a crap. He said, I'll be glad when y'all go home.
1: What's your name, honey?
3: My name's Camilla, honey.
1: Thank you for sharing, honey. We love you.
3: Y'all have a blessed day.
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1: Let's go. Up and at 'em. All right, rise and shine.
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1: Good morning.
0: Hey.
1: I think my favorite thing about being a mom is watching my daughter become her own self.
0: Oh.
1: There's only one, but she's so quirky and
0: it is funny cool to see the personality develop. It's an amazing thing to see.
1: But see, like, she's got this little smile that she gets, and I don't know if she's about to do something she's not supposed to. She's just being cute.
2: Oh, yeah. Ours has could that little way. Smile, too.
1: Or when she's if I tell her no, and then she tells me no back, I would have laughed.
0: Sometimes.
1: But then I'm like, yeah. I'm not supposed to laugh.
2: Yeah. There's a lot of times I have to turn my head so
0: walk
2: I can,
0: out of the room, yeah.
2: Yeah, so I can smile and her not see it.
1: I know. It's funny, and I'm like, oh, there's so many things I want to laugh about, but then I'm like, I can't laugh because she's going to think it's funny and then think she can do it again.
2: Uh-huh. Yeah, I know.
0: What's your name, darling?
1: Megan.
0: Megan, thank you for calling. We love you.
1: Love you guys.
2: Have a good weekend, honey.

0: Amanda Fox.
1: Yes, Eddie Fox.
0: Monday.
1: I know.
0: Our baby starts
1: a
0: pre-K
1: lot of
0: Monday.
1: Kids are going back to school Monday. Our baby will be going to her first ever school experience.
0: Oh my gosh.
1: Preschool.
0: We're going to be a mess.
1: We are, so just bear with us.
0: Yeah.
1: We will be, man. I'm just going to go ahead and say it, doing pre-recording and doing best of.
0: Yeah.
1: For Monday morning for the first hour so that we can get her there and walk her in and all that good stuff. Then we'll come back and tell you all about it.
0: We'll be a mess. I teared up just seeing her lunchbox. So.
1: And then I'm like, what if she's crying, like begging me to not make her stay? Like, how do you handle that situation? Oh,
0: I guess we'll find out Monday. Oh. It's Eddie Fox and Amanda Fox on 99.9 Kiss Country.
2: Hey, I was going to answer your question. What's the favorite thing about being a mom?
0: Yes, ma'am. What's your name?
2: Marie McMahon.
0: What you got?
2: Being a mom, first of all, is God bless me with three beautiful children. But being a mom is able to be there for them. It's support them and be their biggest fan.
0: Amen. I love that. Yes, ma'am.
2: Yeah, I never got to really spend much time with my kids because I went through a bad relationship. But now I get blessed with three great kids that I get to remix with that.
0: Oh.
2: But Amanda and Eddie, make all the memories you can with Ellie.
0: Oh, we are.
2: She's going to be grown.
0: I know. Honey, we're trying to soak up every second.
2: The hardest thing is when they're gone. They're gone. That's the hardest thing.
0: Oh, well, honey, thank you for sharing with us. Yes. We love you so much.
2: Love you. Have a great day.
0: You too, darling.
3: Good morning. I'm Mark Starling. The identities of two people killed in the Haywood County house fire have been released. The flames broke out last Friday inside of a home.
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1: Good morning, Eddie and Amanda. How are you?
2: Good. How are you?
1: I'm great. First of all, I really wanted to come last night, but I'm out of town visiting a friend in Charlotte.
2: Oh.
1: And I couldn't make it. But the best thing about having kids is having loving somebody unconditionally and having them love you back and them thinking you're the smartest person in the world and that you know everything. And then they grow up and realize you weren't as smart as they thought you were.
0: Yeah.
1: You've got a long way to go for that. But anyhow, I was going to tell you also, you know you can get senior discounts some places at 55.
0: Oh, I'm almost there. I got 2 years.
1: I know. And thank you so much for wishing me a happy senior citizen day.
0: We love you, Leslie.
1: I love you guys so much. Have a great day.
2: You too, honey. Travel safely home.
1: Thanks.
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5: 240 eastbound at exit 4A, an accident, the left lane blocked, traffic crawling from Amboy Road. Patton Avenue.
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Guaranteed human, because AI can't hold a Bojangles' big bow box.

0: I knew it.
1: Oh, goodness. What did you know?
0: Government is hiding bodies of alien races from us. That's what those scientists are saying.
1: Say that one more time.
0: Our government is hiding bodies of alien races. Aliens.
1: Basically. Alien? Why does he say alien races?
0: I don't know. That's his way.
1: Okay.
0: Dr. Eric Davis, scientist who works for the Pentagon's UFO program. He says he has seen evidence of four alien bodies.
2: My name is Dr. Eric Davis. I'm an astrophysicist and a chief scientist in the U.S. defense intelligence industry. I've seen classified and proprietary defense intelligence industry evidence that the American public and the world have a right to see. That included photographs and documentation of retrieved craft and alien bodies, but I'm prevented from publicly sharing this evidence because of the threat to my security clearances, employment, and the potential for civil or criminal penalties.
0: Yeah, but...
1: Isn't he talking about it? Also, you know who he sounds like? Who I thought it was at first?
0: Who?
1: Ken Jennings from Jeopardy.
0: He does sound a little bit like Ken Jennings. He does. Oh, man. Is it Ken? Dude, I think they're going to revoke your stuff. I mean, I feel like that's probably not. You know, I.
1: Do we believe him? Do you believe him?
0: I don't have any reason not to. I just met the guy. I mean, he seems like a. He's an astro.
1: Trustworthy.
0: He's an astrophysicist. Astrophysicist? Man, that's a hard word to say. I couldn't be one because I couldn't say one.
1: Yeah, no. You're out of luck.
0: So, I mean, they're out there. So he says.

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1: Vegas.
0: Vegas is your keyword.
1: Right now,
0: Vegas.
1: You should text Vegas to 200-200.
0: Do it. You could win a trip to our iHeartRadio Music Festival and $1,000 cash because, well, it's Vegas. You need some money.
1: You need some money for sure.
0: 200-200 right now. Text that word, Vegas. Standard data and messaging rates do apply in this nationwide contest, but you might win. You might be in Vegas.
1: I'm ready to go back to Vegas. It was fun.
0: Yeah, well, text Vegas to 200-200.
1: Okay. I don't think I can win.

0: 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It's Eddie Fox and Amanda Fox on today's Hit Country 99.9 Kiss Country. If you missed the DA of the day back at 7:50, that's all right. 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
5: This fella in Florida named Omar Salomon was arrested for speeding on the interstate a couple months ago, and he was flying, clocked at 117 miles per hour in a 70 mile per hour zone at 2:45 in the afternoon. Omar reportedly told deputies he was trying to make it to the bathroom at Bucky's.
0: Specifically the bathroom, not just a bathroom.
5: Which Bucky's was bathroom. Roughly 61 miles away in Daytona. So, I mean...
0: What? I mean, the Bucky's bathrooms are pretty nice.
5: They're pristine. Yeah.
0: But if you got to go, I don't know, driving 61 miles.
5: You ain't going to make it at 150. He was charged with reckless driving and super speeding in Florida. That's
0: super
5: the thing.
0: Speeding.
5: Yeah, that's the thing. So,
0: wow.
5: Oh, yeah.
0: Didn't get no beaver nuggets either, did he?
5: No. I guess he didn't get the pee either. He's definitely going to be the Friday DA of the day.
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0: cartoon animated series, Big City Greens.
1: It's funny. It's funny. A different cartoon. I would not recommend it for young kids.
0: No. Maybe 7, 8, 9, somewhere in there. It's probably got a age thing in there. I'm not sure it is. But have you heard that Luke Combs is making his voice acting debut on the cartoon?
1: How cool is that?
0: He's playing a country singer.
1: Well, it is kind of about a country kind of family. Yeah. So, yeah.
0: It moves to the big city.

0: That is so cool.
1: Yeah. That's so, so Luke says having, you know, the little boys at home, it was something that he couldn't pass up. And he said this will be way cooler in their eyes than anything he's ever done.
0: Oh, my God. That is kudos, man. Kudos.
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4: 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Good morning, Eddie. Good morning, Amanda. It's Friday. It's Friday. It's Friday. Getting off and getting drunk tonight. It's Friday. It's Friday. 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

0: 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Again, Kiss Country family, last night, our hometown homecoming show, fantastic. Thank you guys so much for all the love and support. It was just a really, really good night.
1: It was. I love this morning. I'm seeing a bunch of people finally sharing their pictures.
0: Yeah.
1: And it's so awesome to see that y'all are having such a good time. Just everybody here this morning has been like, man, such a fun event last night.
0: It really was.
1: Thank y'all for being a part of it. And we hope to, you know, have more events like this in the
0: future.
1: Fitz
0: and the Wolf, y'all killed it. That venue is, y'all's place is amazing.
1: Yeah. And y'all,
0: love it.
1: They are all the time having different acts. So they will have country acts upstairs. They have jazz acts downstairs.
0: Mm-hmm.
1: So check out their event calendar. And if you are in downtown, stop by and show them some
0: Prime
1: love.
0: Country played last night after Joe Lasher and John Morgan wrapped up. It was just a really good night. It was so good to see everybody. Well, the show's wrapping up, but we ain't really slowing down. We got a lot coming up.
1: Yeah, so all weekend long, you can go see Mr. Eddie Fox.
0: Yes, ma'am.
1: At the Belk in Waynesville. Well, you'll have to wave at him because he'll be up on a roof.
0: I'll make it sometime this afternoon. I'm not sure exactly when, but I'll be up there in the storm and the rain for Special Olympics with some real American heroes. So honored they invited me to come back.
1: Yeah,
0: this year.
1: Stop by and make those donations.
0: Please,
1: all the money goes
0: please,
1: to the Special Olympics. And then tomorrow they're going to have a really cool like hot rod cruise in around
0: ride.
1: 6 p.m. I think. So you can go out there and check that out. Tomorrow during the day, I will be at Tanger Outlets for the Boy Scouting America event.
0: Mm-hmm.
1: It's a family fun fest.
0: Very cool.
1: They are going to have all kinds of food trucks. Our friend Hit the Pit will be there. Pelicans. They have kayaking. Me and Ellie are going to race a derby car.
0: Oh, it's going to be so cool.
1: All kinds of family fun, so stop by and see me there. The event is 11 to 3. I'll be there 11 to 1.
0: If we don't see this weekend, Monday morning, it's a big, big, big, big day.
1: We'll tell you all about how the first day of preschool goes.
0: Ooh, plus, we've got Chris Young on the broadcast telephonically about 7:10.
1: We will have Dwight Yoakam tickets around 8:10. He is coming to Simpsonville in November.
0: It's going to be a big show.
1: It is.
0: Hopefully, we'll see you bright and early Monday morning. My name's Eddie Fox. Her name's Amanda Fox. We love you so much. Have a wild weekend. If you weren't listening, thanks for nothing.
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Lies rolling wheels and shifting gears round that Jersey turnpike. 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

What a great time we had last night with John Morgan, Kid Myself, at our hometown homecoming. 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

0: 99.9 Kiss Country is today's hit country. We are talking about sweet tea today. It is National Sweet Tea Day. We had this debate on my show probably a couple of months ago. I felt like most of my Western North Carolina friends were sweet tea lovers, but there were a few. You know, there were just a few, like Mary Jo.
1: I prefer unsweet tea because sugar. Kind of avoids sugar.
0: Right. So most of the people who like unsweetened tea are the ones who are like, you know, watching their sugar intake. So I can respect that. I don't personally like it, you know, unsweetened that much. But yeah, I get you.
2: There's a lot of talk about heroes these days. But at Ingles, we know that a lot of our heroes are a little closer to home. They're the ones who give us what we need for those every.
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It is Friday. I know it's been a long week with the kiddos back in school. Shout out to all the teachers. Actually, you know what? The teachers probably are still in school and aren't listening to me right now, but you could do your favorite teacher a solid and nominate.

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0: 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What about you? It's National Sweet Tea Day, Tracy.
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0: Bailey Zimmerman, Chevy Silverado on 99.9 Kiss Country, today's hit country. 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National Sweet Tea Day. So we've been talking about whether, you know, you like sweet tea or unsweetened tea. John's pretty passionate about his decision.
1: Sweet tea. Is there anything else other than sweet tea? Come on now.
0: Well, I mean, there is, you know, clearly, because you don't get sweet tea unless you have the unsweetened tea to start out. So, technically.
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0: Hello, it's Angie Ward. Thanks for hanging out with 99.9 Kiss Country. A beautiful night for a ball game, don't you think? Our Asheville tourists are home, taking on Brooklyn. 6:35, the first pitch out there at the ballpark at Home Trust Park. Man, I am craving a ballpark hot dog. I'm telling you that.
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Hey, you know, Dwight Yoakam gonna be down the mountain in Simpsonville. 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

That's Shaboozy and Good News with today's Hit Country 99.9 at Kiss Country. I'm Aaron Michael. Hello and a good Friday afternoon as we roll through that long Kiss of Music. 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We

Liz from Kane Brown and Woman with today's hit country 99.9 Kiss Country. Yeah, don't forget, about an hour away, 5 o'clock, your next chance to win a trip to our iHeartRadio Music Festival presented by Capital One. 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

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John Morgan was awesome. So was Joe Lasher. 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With Cole Swindell here.

0: Country 99.9 at Kiss Country. We'll hope that Friday treating you wonderful. Thank you again for having us on. I don't know if you've seen the story out of Philadelphia, Erica, but there's been a guy that's been walking around wearing a Chucky mask and been terrorizing people, like trying to rob them. I think he pulled a couple weapons on him. Some lady was able to kick him in the chest, and well, the police said they finally got an ID on who this guy is. Can you imagine a dude in a Chucky mask walking around just scaring the crap out of people? Like, oh my God.
1: Oh, I remember that. What was it, 2015 or 2016, the Hoats the Clowns thing?
0: Oh my God, I hated that. Oh.
1: Yeah, no, not a fan, no.
0: Yeah, dude, I forgot about that. That was creepy. Very creepy.
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14: 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It's a dream come true to have my song on the radio. It's still crazy to say. Here's my song, Boston. On a

0: Hey guys, it's I Heart Country on The Verge artist Stella Lefty. 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

0: Here's Lady A with today's Hit Country 99.9 Kiss Country. Got a first track of the afternoon traffic here in just a moment. Well, thank you for having us on. Amber, I got to tell you something funny. My wife last night, her exact words to me were, "Are you kidding me, Aaron?" So I just got on a whim the other day and I was like, "Oh, you know what? I want to watch The Sopranos." So I started The Sopranos at the beginning all over. I've seen it like 8 times through at this point, and I'm watching The Sopranos like I've never seen it before. I'm so into the show. And she's like, "There's so many other TV shows we could watch." Well, do you have a TV show like that for you, Amber, that you could just watch over and over again no matter what?
1: Oh my gosh, it's so funny because I literally started Grey's Anatomy the other day, and
0: did
1: my husband walked in the living room, saw that I was watching it again, huffed and walked right out.
0: Oh my God, I love that. That is great. All right. Well, what about you? Do you have a TV show you could watch over and over again, like a series or whatever? And I'm not talking like Friends or something. I'm talking about like a full-on series. At Aaron Michael FM on my Instagram, X, and TikTok today.
2: Light delays, 240 westbound between Charlotte Street and Offord Avenue, 26 westbound. Very busy between Bard Road and...
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0: Today's Hit Country 99.9 at Kiss Country. What's that TV series that you could watch multiple times and never get tired of it? Now, I'll explain why I'm asking. Your phone calls on this coming up in just two songs.
1: You were raised on it.

0: It's Josh Ross with today's Hit Country 99.9 Kiss Country. Another check of that traffic in just a moment. All right, so Nick, I started The Sopranos again this week. I don't know, something on TikTok had Sopranos in it, and I was like, oh man, I haven't watched that in a while. I started again. My wife was like, of all the shows, we could have watched something together. I was like, yeah, but this is good. She doesn't like the show. Anyway, what is that show for you, Nick, that you could, you know, watch again and again and again and again and like that?
1: All right, so I haven't yet, but there's been stuff about the Sons of Anarchy news this week, so I think I'm going to start Sons of Anarchy back again this weekend. I love that show, man.
0: That is a great show. Oh, my God, it's such a good show. But yeah, I don't know. This new thing they're doing with the cast of Sons of Anarchy, I'm not so sure about it, but yeah, I do want to watch this show. That's a good one. All right, what about you? At Aaron Michael FM on my Instagram, X, and TikTok today.
2: Lane delays 26 westbound west of Brevard Road to I-40. I-40 westbound slowing between Brevard Road and...
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0: 99.9 Kiss Country. All right, so Will, let's talk about how I started watching The Sopranos in the beginning again, because, yeah, why not? It's a great show, right? What's that show you can start all over again, man?
1: I'm a history nerd, but Band of Brothers.
0: Man, oh, yes.
1: Yeah, you get it, okay.
0: Yes,

0: There's Bailey Zimmerman, that's Chevy Silverado in today's Hit Country, 99.9 Kiss Country. I'll check out that traffic here in just a moment. Megan, hope you had a wonderful Friday. Welcome officially to the weekend. All right, so talking about a TV show you can watch over and over again. I started Sopranos again. This is like, honestly, this may be my fourth time watching the entire series. I love it. But my wife was like, come on, we could have watched something else. I was like, I know. Really, I should have started one of the Yellowstone spinoffs. I watched this. But anyway, what's that show for you, Megan, huh?
1: You know, my boyfriend thinks I'm nuts, but I will watch Pretty Little Liars, like, all the time. Because it's calming to me, even though it's kind of a stressful show. Yeah.
0: I was going to say, that's, that's a stressful show right there. But all right, whatever floats your boat there, Megan.
2: Traffic slow 240 eastbound between exit 3 and exit 4A. Future 26 westbound. Very busy between Broadway.
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0: True Lion Amphitheater. It's Today's Hit Country, 99.9 Kiss Country. David, I don't know how to react to this. Apparently, according to Fox News, there's a teen version of ChatGPT rolling out. Okay, it's for teens, kids 13 to 17, safeguards for, you know, self-harm and romantic chats and stuff like that. I don't know if I'm feeling good about that one, huh?
1: I don't know, man. Call me old school. I'm not going to let my kid near that either. I just don't trust that.
0: Yeah. As much as I keep them away from every other piece of AI, I think I'm going to do the same on that one. But maybe that's just me. I don't know.
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Morgan Wallen with today's Hit Country 99.9 and Kiss Country. And make sure you take us with you everywhere this weekend. 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

0: 101.9 Kiss Country. I'm Aaron Michael. About time to get on out of here. Corey is on the way. He is ready to go for a Friday. He's got snacks. I'm with you. I feel like I get hungrier on a Friday than any other day during the week, too. He's just dropping stuff off the door here. 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And you be good, be safe, and spread kindness. Back here with you Monday afternoon. See ya.
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2: 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Is a dream come true to have my song on the radio? It's still crazy to say. Here's my song, Boston. On a train.

0: 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Maggie and Fletcher, I got your Luke Bryan coming up next.
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The New York Post put out a list of the 10 most social media addicted states. North Carolina is number 4 on the list. 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
1: I'm having licorice at work right now.
0: Licorice, bold choice. So basically you're telling your coworkers that you're confident, you got questionable taste, and you have no interest in sharing. Jason Aldean on 99.9 Kiss Country, today's Hit Country.